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0: It's Backstage Country. I'm Elena. We got Brantley Gilbert hanging out all week long, and it's a good week to be Brantley because you just released the new album, Sins of the Father, on Friday. First of all, congratulations, because what a huge feat. One, you put so much of that into this album and so much of your life, and we've been talking a lot about the tracks and everything and the vulnerability, really, that you've put on this album, which can always be... it can be a really scary thing to like actually open up like that to the masses. You know, did you struggle with that at all through this, or did it just feel real?
1: By now, I don't. It's probably as close as I've come to perfecting anything in life. I've found the worth of being the what you see is what you get guy a while back, and you know, it was never really with our case either, where we built this image and marketed around it. Right? It was like, we took my story. It was interesting and troubled enough.
0: Yeah.
1: Chaotic enough to, you know, they just kind of marketed my story through the years. So, you know, at first, yeah, when it comes to like the not so pretty chapters of life, those are things. One part of those chapters, some of the guys I was running with, you can't really talk about that publicly.
0: Gotcha. Heard.
1: But I came as close as I could, you know, on a couple of these albums. But, you know, on the side of the addiction and just the troubled, not even youth, the troubled adulthood that, you know, I took part in, not by necessity, but by choice. Learning from that, you know, and... you have all these people through the years, man, that, like I said earlier, not just my band and crew and the folks in the office that have put in sweat equity and time equity, and people that, you know, call fans that, dude, if they've listened to all these albums front to back, they know me pretty well. Mm-hmm. They're closer to friends than they are fans. And, you know, it's one of those things where, man, you develop this appreciation for them that's hard to put into words.
0: Yeah.
1: Why would I sell them short?
0: Mm-hmm.
1: Why would I not include every piece of the lessons that I've learned?
0: Yeah.
1: Why would I not lay my shit out on the table and be like, hey, you know, you're not some tortured soul. You're not this broken thing that's incapable of doing something with your life because you're in a bad place.
0: Mm-hmm.
1: Like, you're in a chapter.
0: Yeah.
1: There's this stuff called adversity, and we have all these, you know, and you know, we talk about the mental health crisis all the time. You know, anxiety's running rampant, depression's running rampant. It's like learning to cope with those things. You know, I found the easy button, and that was my addiction.
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1: It's Backstage Country. We got Brantley Gilbert here this week, and I'm so excited to talk about a bunch of the songs from the new album. But I do want to start with the song that's kind of leading the way, Good Damn.
2: Yeah.
1: Which is so great. And I know that this album, like a lot of it, is inspired by your real life love story. Was this a part of it?
2: For sure. You know, we spent some years apart and kind of got back together, and the rest is history. But, you know, this is one of those songs on the album. We wanted to have a few that were reminiscent, and also songs that folks that aren't married with three kids can relate to. And this was just about shooting your shot, man.
1: Mm-hmm.
2: You know, whether it's an old flame or somebody that catches your eye in a bar, you know, it's supposed to motivate you a little bit, give you a little incentive to go up and shoot your shot and see what happens.
1: Well, and you had a very good outcome with that, so
2: yeah.
1: In the long run there. But speaking of flames, I mean, this video, I know fans have been loving it. I love it. First time you've used CGI with all of those flames that are everywhere in this. Tell me about shooting that one, because it looks like it was just badassery.
2: Well, the funniest part about it is my son Barrett loves that truck, so he was super worried when he saw the video that the truck was on fire and gone, you know. So it was awesome working with Kyle Cogan. I'd never done CGI before. It was an interesting process. One of the easiest video shoots, though, of my career. It was super short. It was a lot of downtime and then making sure he had every shot right, where I'd walk in, knock it out, go back to the bus. And it was an easy day.
1: Yeah, that makes sense, because it would be a lot of post-production, mm-hmm. right?
2: 100%.
1: Okay. So maybe more CGI in the future for you?
2: It's not a bad business model.
1: Right?
2: Not a bad day schedule for a video, for sure.
1: For real. Well, this song, I know people are loving it so much already, and I just have to say, I have like this new vocal stem from it, that I miss her biscuits. I don't know why, but the way that you say that, like, itches my brain, and I like can't stop saying it.
0: Don't go anywhere. 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

0: Backstage Country, Elena here, along with my co-host this week, Brantley Gilbert. Brantley, you've experienced so much life at this point, and you know, we're talking a lot about addiction. What are your thoughts about addiction today versus years ago?
1: Probably one of the most, if not the most, personal relationship I had in my life.
0: Yeah.
1: You know, for years and years and years. From that moment, 14 years old, until December 18th of 2011, I drank every opportunity I got. You know what I mean? I used every opportunity that I got. You know, you start finding different things like, oh, that stops it and makes it, and makes me more productive.
0: Mm-hmm.
1: You know, and one of those things, when you start laying stories like that out on the table, it's like, we know now that addiction is a genetic disease, right? People like to talk about it skipping generations. It doesn't skip generations. You know, there's a kid that saw all kind of trauma in his childhood because of drinking or using. It was like, man, I don't want to be that. That's how it skips a generation.
0: Yeah.
1: It's just that you don't tap into it.
0: Mm-hmm.
1: You know, so, I mean, the things that I've learned in life through that and through living on the other side of that, living in a different direction from that, man, these people that have allowed me to develop this lifestyle and this opportunity to do really cool things for my community and sometimes my country, which has been really neat.
0: Mm-hmm.
1: Those people that made that possible, why would I keep that from them?
0: Yeah.
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0: wrapping up this hour with Elena and Brantley Gilbert.
1: You know what I mean? Yeah. Some people's rock bottom looks way different.
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0: Brantley Gilbert is with us all week long. We're getting to talk a lot about the new album that just dropped on Friday. And Brantley, you really open up a lot on this project, not only about your love story and your life right now, but also about the addiction that you have experienced.
1: I don't know. It's not at all about shock factor to me, and it's not one of those things where it's a one-up story where somebody tells a story and it's like, oh, well, check, mine's worse.
0: You know? Yeah,
1: it's not,
0: yeah.
1: Not about that. We're all as different as our fingerprints. We've all know what our rock bottom is or what it's been to this point in our life. But somebody may tell you a story, you'll be like, man, that was the worst shit you've been through. It seems trivial to you.
0: Yeah.
1: Guarantee you didn't feel that way to them.
0: Mm-hmm.
1: You know what I mean?
0: Yep.
1: Some people's rock bottom looks way different than ours, but we can't forget that, hey man, that's still their rock bottom.
0: Mm-hmm.
1: To him playing a small part of incentivizing somebody or motivating somebody to work through adversity or out of a shitty spot, like, that's a hell of a purpose. And it's an opportunity. You feel like it, kind of a debt of service in a way. Like, it's a responsibility at this point, I guess. Yeah. I feel like, in ways. Then you'll have people too that, you write an album. We've had some feedback on these songs where people would be like, I wish he just stopped talking about his wife. And,
0: oh, God.
1: How are we supposed to relate to that? And he's like, well, dude, it's my wife, but you have relationships in yours.
0: Yeah.
1: And maybe, your story's not exactly my story, but there may be something you can take from mine and make yours cooler, or that you could, that could relate to yours.
2: Don't go anywhere. 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
5: I'm Becca, and here's what's happening this week in Nashville. Kenny Chesney, Living in Fast Forward, the new exhibit in the Country Music Hall of Fame and Museum, just opened. And Kenny shared his thoughts with me after getting to see his life laid out like that for the very first time.
6: It's weird seeing your life behind glass like that, but it's really cool. I mean, you get to see exactly how much fun we have had over the years on the road. And that is a lot of fun, I'm telling you. Back before phones, you know, it was great. It was but we've still found a way to have an absolute blast out there.
5: Kenny Chesney, Living in Fast Forward, will be open at the Country Music Hall of Fame and Museum until June of 2027. Garth Brooks has finally announced more dates for his Blame It All on My Roots Arena Tour. After Indianapolis, he'll be heading to Denver, Colorado, Friday, September 4th and Saturday, September 5th. The tickets for Denver will go on sale this Friday at 10 a.m. Mountain Time, 12 p.m. Eastern Time through Ticketmaster. While Garth Brooks is just getting started with his tour, Morgan Wallen is about to wrap up his I'm Still the Problem Stadium tour. His last two dates are this weekend at Lincoln Financial Field in Philadelphia, but I'm certain Morgan will be plotting another tour before long, because I asked him what are his favorite things about being out on the road.
7: I don't get to spend a lot of time in those places. I like golfing, you know, in new places. I get to do that sometimes. My true answer is just seeing the way the songs impact people, you know, because everybody tells you all these stats and all these numbers. It's cool, but there's no way to put that as like a tangible experience. So it's cool for me to experience what it's actually doing, you know, when it connects with those people. So that's my favorite.
5: And that's what's happening this week in Nashville. And here's Morgan Wallen, Don't We?

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7: I'm Becca, and here's what's happening this week in Nashville. Kenny Chesney, Living in Fast Forward, the new exhibit in the Country Music Hall of Fame and Museum, just opened, and Kenny shared his thoughts with me after getting to see his life laid out like that for the very first time.
8: It's weird seeing your life behind glass like that, but it's really cool. I mean, you get to see exactly how much fun we have had over the years on the road, and that is a lot of fun, I'm telling you. Back before phones, you know, it was great. It was but we've still found a way to have an absolute blast out there.
7: Kenny Chesney, Living in Fast Forward, will be open at the Country Music Hall of Fame and Museum until June of 2027. Garth Brooks has finally announced more dates for his Blame It All on My Roots arena tour. After Indianapolis, he'll be heading to Denver, Colorado, Friday, September 4th and Saturday, September 5th. The tickets for Denver will go on sale this Friday at 10 a.m. Mountain Time, 12 p.m. Eastern Time through Ticketmaster. While Garth Brooks is just getting started with his tour, Morgan Wallen is about to wrap up his I'm Still the Problem Stadium tour. His last two dates are this weekend at Lincoln Financial Field in Philadelphia, but I'm certain Morgan will be plotting another tour before long, because I asked him what are his favorite things about being out on the road.
9: I don't get to spend a lot of time in those places. I like golfing, you know, in new places. I get to do that sometimes. My true answer is just seeing the way the songs impact people, you know, because everybody tells you all these stats and all these numbers. It's cool, but there's no way to put that as like a tangible experience. So it's cool for me to experience what it's actually doing, you know, when it connects with those people. So that's my favorite.
7: And that's what's happening this week in Nashville. And here's Morgan Wallen, Don't We? Brought to you

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2: I knew I'd see her around. 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
2: Jeff, I have an amazing pup cup for you this morning.
3: I need one on a Monday. Let's do it.
2: Joshua and his partner live in Westchester, Pennsylvania.
3: Okay.
2: And they have an adorable beagle named Bo.
3: What a great
2: name. Now, instead of taking Bo on his usual walk, they let him make all the decisions. So in a video posted on TikTok called Only Bays, Joshua let Bo walk as far and as long as he wanted to. So whatever turn Bo wanted to make,
3: that's the turn
2: Joshua
3: they're taking.
2: Went with him. Yeah.
3: What?
2: So where do you think the dog ended up?
3: Well, I mean, my first thought is home, right? I would hope he would go home. But now with this story, my assumption is he did not go home.
2: No.
3: Where did he go?
2: He sniffed his way to his favorite pet store, Concord Pet Foods and Supplies. He went to the pet store, right? So the sad news is that it was closed.
3: Right.
2: It was after hours.
3: Yeah.
2: But after the video went viral, Sarah from Concord Pets commented on the post saying, "We're putting together something special for Bo as a thank you."
3: Oh,
2: isn't that adorable?
3: Gosh.
2: So a few days later, Bo received a goodie bag of dog treats, toys, including his little favorite birds, stuffed animals.
3: Incredible.
2: So Bo's just living his best life.
3: Bo's living his best life, and our friends at Concord are living their best life because they know that this place is not just for the humans to pick up the food. The dogs love it there too.
2: They love it. Shout out to Joshua, his partner Christian, and Sarah from Concord Pets. And Bo!
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2: Three calls. End it all.
3: This is where we need your help, Summer Squad. Get those fingers ready to call and text because someone needs some advice. And today it's Rachel.
4: Yeah, so Rachel says, my son recently had a birthday party and we invited exactly 9 kids from his class because it was almost $50 a head for the facility where we held the party.
3: Oh, wow.
4: One parent showed up with the invited child and an older sibling we hadn't planned for and just kind of assumed it was fine for both kids to stay. We didn't want to make a scene in front of everyone, so we rolled with it, but it did throw off the food, activities, and headcount we had planned. I understand that childcare logistics can be tricky, but it also felt a little presumptuous. I'm not going to make her pay for the extra head, but I just want to feel validated. Am I crazy?
3: Wow, so I mean, right off the bat, 9 kids invited, plus the birthday boy or girl, or boy in this case, that's 10. So you got even numbers, you got 5-on-5, you got so many things to keep in mind. So I feel like with the headcount and activities, that was kind of the point. Maybe they needed rounded numbers, whether it was like a laser tag situation or basketball, you know what I mean?
4: Yeah, you're right, yeah.
3: And so at first I was like, well, why does that matter? But a perfect round 10 feels pretty clean to me.
4: Mm-hmm.
3: Listen, I've never been in that situation yet where we've had a party for one of our kids in which we are paying per head as opposed to paying just for like food and stuff. But I do think she has a right to be upset. I won't lie, because I feel like you should ask ahead, or at least I've seen on invites like siblings welcome or like let us know how many can make it. I've seen that on invites that we've gone to, parties we've been to for McKinley's friends.
4: Yeah.
3: So I wonder, though, but I'm also like, I know that finding a sitter can be hard if you have multiple kids.
4: Yeah, I know. I'm wondering how an older sibling, so they probably want to be involved in this birthday party.
3: Right, right.
4: So growing up, I've had a lot of birthday parties where it was just like a free-for-all in the backyard or, you know, like at some kind of like Chuck E. Cheese or something where the number of kids does not matter.
3: Right.
4: And I've grown up going to my older sister's friend's birthday parties.
3: Yep. I did the same thing.
4: And having all these little sisters around and, you know, just all the kids are welcome. So I kind of feel like unless you made that like totally obvious on the invitation, Rachel, you kind of sound a little crazy.
3: Is there anybody out there that thinks that she should make the parent pay for their extra kid?
4: Because
3: Rachel didn't go into details as to what the party was, but it sounds like, again, a formal, not space renting thing, but like per person renting, which can be an activity, which can be leading to uncomfortability. What should Rachel do? Does she reach out to the mom and make her pay? I mean, she said she won't, but is that something that you think she should do? Or do you think she should let it go and she should just relax? Or does she have right to be upset?
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4: It's the Andy Summer Show. Good morning. Who's this?
5: This is Christina.
4: Hi, Christina. All right, let's do a quick recap. Rachel texted in, and she had a birthday party for her son, invited 9 classmates, making an even 10, but one of the parents brought an older sibling of one of those kids without asking, without saying anything. It's almost $50 ahead for this party, and she said it kind of threw off the food and activities and the headcount that they had planned. She said, I understand childcare logistics can be tricky, but I just don't want to feel crazy that this woman should not have done this. She's not going to make her pay, but is Rachel crazy for feeling upset about this?
5: I definitely think Rachel is not crazy for feeling this way. I have 4 kids, so when one of my kids gets invited to a party, I usually let the family know that, you know, I'm bringing my other kids, but I will totally pay for them on their own. And you guys don't have to worry about it. It's kind of late for this now. She shouldn't ask for any money like she isn't going to do anyway. But she shouldn't feel crazy. It's totally normal that parents nowadays should be paying for their additional children to go to these big fancy parties.
4: Well, it seems like you've got it right? With your 4 kids, you let them know ahead of time. Let them know, hey, if there's any costs that I need to incur. And my guess is, maybe more than half the time they say, oh, don't even worry about it. Like, we're having a big party, lots of pizza. Like, don't worry. But the thought of you offering goes a very long way. But for this parent not to offer, that's kind of crappy.
5: Yeah, I agree. But parents are usually like, yeah, don't worry about it. Or last minute, a lot of parents cancel and they're like, hey, I already have to pay for these 10 kids. Don't worry about your kids because I already have to pay for them anyway. Yeah. So that's why I let them know ahead of time too.
4: And nothing's worse than empty seats at a birthday party. So if exactly. Those kids can be fillers, that's great, right? It's perfect.
5: Right. Yep.
4: Hey, thank you so much for the call. Have a great day.
5: You too. Love you. Love your show.
4: So Shan, going to the text line over here, Hannah has something to say. She says, Rachel needs to learn a lesson here in karma. So, of course, I scroll down a little bit more. You never know if you're going to be that mom one day. The mom probably just forgot to tell you and ask about this.
6: Yeah.
4: Maybe mixed up how many birthdays she had that day, which is so true. I mean, I've had multiple. I mean, McKinley's not even 3, and I've had multiple kid birthdays in one day.
6: She's so popular.
4: She said, give the mom a break and realize that all moms need to support each other. So she's saying, like, obviously, sure, maybe in the moment you have a right to be bummed, but like this happens and we got to support each other.
6: And didn't all the kids have fun?
4: That's a good point.
6: They don't know.
4: That's a good point.

but the flow we were feeling was real. Neither one of us looking for three little words, unless those three words were do not disturb. Checkout was supposed to be noon, but we slept until three.

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3: Lexi, good morning.
4: Good morning.
3: Thank you for joining the Andy Summers Show. Let's recap real fast. Rachel had a birthday party for her son. 9 kids invited. Her son makes 10. She said it's perfect for all the activities they had planned. The food, the head count was all ready to go. Almost $50 a head for this birthday party, which we're all curious, where was it and what were they doing?
5: Maybe like a fun zone or something.
3: Yeah, it had to be like loaded game cards or something.
5: Yeah.
3: Anyway. But then one of the parents brought an older sibling, threw everything off. Now, Rachel wasn't too pleased, but she's like, I'm not going to make her pay, but am I crazy for being upset about this, that this woman was being rude? What do you think, Lexi?
4: So unless she put it on the invitation that only the child that she invited was invited, I don't see why she should be upset unless they said that only that child was coming and then brought another child.
3: That's a really good point.
4: I've got a 9-year-old, so like some of his birthday parties are getting more and more expensive each year. And like even when he was younger, Chuck E. Cheese isn't just a free-for-all anymore. You have to pay per head.
3: Right.
4: So maybe on future invitations, just say like, this child is invited. If you are bringing an older sibling, be prepared to pay for that child. This way they avoid all of the, like, awkwardness.
5: Yeah.
3: They're paying per head at Chuck E. Cheese. Another reason why the 90s were better. I miss the 90s, the tokens, the physical tickets. You know, a lot of these places don't even give away physical tickets anymore, Shan.
5: Really?
3: They put your tickets on a card, and you go scan your card, and you go buy what you want.
5: Oh, that's no fun.
3: It's no fun. Remember the ticket buckets and everything?
5: Yeah.
3: Oh, good times. Anyway, thank you, Lexi, for calling and being our final word.
4: Love you guys. Love your show.
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16: Summer. Two M's, one U, one E, one R, and one S. Not in that order. 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
1: When you give a gift, you never expect it to save someone's life. I mean, unless you're giving somebody a gift like, I mean, you know, paddles or something like that.
2: I was going to say, or like a life jacket.
1: Right. There you go, Downey. Very good
2: swimmies.
1: Gifts to save lives.
2: Yeah.
1: However, here on the Andy Summer Show, today's Cup of Joy is about a Cincinnati father who got a gift from his family. The gift from his daughters, it was an Apple Watch.
2: Okay, yeah.
1: Yeah. A father's smartwatch actually helped save his life after he collapsed outside of his Cincinnati home. He was taking the trash out when suddenly he lost consciousness. His Apple Watch detected the fall. It had a fall detection feature.
2: Oh, wow.
1: Which, after he did not respond to saying, "I'm okay, yeah, I'm okay," it automatically called 911.
2: Wow.
1: Paramedics arrived within minutes and rushed him to the hospital, where doctors discovered blood clots in his lungs.
2: Oh.
1: He credits the watch, a gift from his daughters, with getting him the emergency care he needed in time.
2: Yeah, so we hate on technology a lot because technology can be horrible.
1: Yep.
2: But in this case, absolute lifesaver.
1: It's amazing.
2: Yeah.
1: So he obviously credits the watch for its fall detection, which he didn't even know it was a feature that it had, but also credits his daughters because what an amazing gift that saved his life. 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

0: Shan. We look forward to it every week. A Shan Slam, where Shan complains about something going on in the world in only the way she knows how, which is in rhyme.
1: Oh, yeah.
0: Okay, Shan. So what are we going to be hearing about this week?
1: This one is called Loads of Problems.
0: Oh, here we go.
2: Okay.
1: Traffic, Cheetos, password logins. You know the stories I've told. I'm complaining my way through life as I grow a little old. But nothing fills my soul with rage, and this I guarantee. Like seeing an overflowing hamper, it's time to do laundry.
0: Oh, the worst day.
1: Wash it, switch it, fold it, hang it. You know how it goes. I'm ruining all the days when I purchased all these clothes. It's four separate chores rolled into one with an evil final twist. The second that I'm finished, there's another load I missed.
0: Mm-hmm.
1: Yep. Use cold for this and warm for that, but never choose hot heat. Separate your whites and darks. Don't ever let them meet. Use bleach, but only sometimes. That goes for fabric softener, too. To the laundry machine engineer, I have some words for you. 400 loads later, and I've reached my final spin. I'll throw it in the basket and count that as a win. My patience has been bleached. My dignity is hanging by a thread. Now that I've aired my dirty laundry, it's time to go to bed.
0: Yeah! Way to go,
2: nice.
0: Shan!
2: Gosh.
0: Wow.
3: I hate laundry, dude.
0: Hate it so much.
4: Shan Slam!
0: I mean, I will say it's not on my personal chore list. My wife does it.
4: Oh, Shan Slam! Yeah.
0: But, I mean, you want to mow the lawn?
1: Or do you want stinky clothes?
0: I know, right?
2: Yeah.
0: I love my wife.
2: Yeah.
0: Does she do yours, too?
2: Nope.
0: Oh.
2: I have to do my own.
0: Oh.
2: Yeah, it's horrible.
0: I'm really lucky.
2: And I'm really bad at folding.
0: Oh, that doesn't surprise me.
2: I don't put it, I just don't put the clothes away.
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1: Well, Donnie, I know that you have a soda meets hand sanitizer story you want to get to.
2: Yep. A Mountain Dew.
1: I can't believe
2: or
1: this.
2: Don't.
1: But first, let's talk just a little bit about this guy, Mr. Darius Rucker.

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1: Whoa.
0: His 2013 track, Wagon Wheel, crossed that plateau this month, making him a part of a very exclusive group of artists. This is so incredible.
1: Okay. No, I like this.
0: Smash hit.
1: Hey. I'm wondering if this is like one of the first covers to hit.
0: So, yes, along with Old Crow Medicine Shows, they both get the honor.
1: That's awesome.
0: Which is so special. Yeah. But yeah, so joining the Spotify Billions Club, and I'm not surprised at all because every party that I've ever been to that has country music on has that song on. I mean, Shan, have you ever been to a party that doesn't feature Wagon Wheel if there's any country fans?
2: No, of course not.
0: It's a must. All right, Donnie, what do you got?
1: All right, Jeff, so you like or you had a addiction to Mountain Dew
0: I did. Diet Mountain Dew was my vice for years. I've given it up now.
1: And you like, everyone likes the Baja Blast.
0: Oh,
1: how can you not?
0: Bell. Yeah.
1: Well, what if you had that smell on your hands as hand sanitizer?
0: Baja Blast hand sanitizer.
1: Yeah, they're going to. So Mountain Dew Baja Blast hand sanitizer spray. It's going to be sold exclusively at Walmart. 1.2 ounce bottles, around $4 each.
0: Ooh.
1: But, all right. So first of all, I love Baja Blast. Don't get me wrong. Who doesn't love a nice cold soda right in their face? Somebody's going to spray it in their mouth. Of course they are.
0: Well, you have to.
1: You're going to do this.
0: If this society was eating Tide Pods, which are not edible.
1: They look delicious.
0: And not Tide nor Pod are edible.
1: Yeah.
0: If you slap a name like that on a hand sanitizer, people are definitely going to do it. But that seems like a small bottle. I just Googled what is a portable bottle. Usually 2 ounces.
1: Okay.
0: So you're looking at 1.2 ounces for
1: spray.
0: $4.
1: Yeah, a spray? Yeah. All right, but that's not the only flavor.
0: Oh, stop.
1: People are going to be drinking these things because there's Pepsi Vanilla.
0: Oh, okay. Now you're talking because, I mean, I'd bathe in that stuff. There's that smells good.
1: Gushers Tropical. You remember Gushers?
0: Yeah.
1: Chewing them, just explosion in your face.
0: 90s kids everywhere are freaking
1: out. Kool-Aid Pink Lemonade.
0: Yep.
1: Double Bubble. Original flavor bubble gum.
0: Oh.
1: Fluffy Stuffed Cotton Candy. Sour Patch Kids Strawberry. Icy.
0: Yeah.
1: Icy Cherry.
0: I don't know what would lose interest or flavor faster. Girls talking to me in high school or Double Bubble. You would eat it for like
1: 4 seconds and it's gone.
0: Like, oh my God. Oh,
1: and then you pop another one.
0: It's
1: and
0: yeah. Then
1: you would just keep you popping.
0: And remember, there was like all one little sleeve. So it was like 4 or 5 one and you'd eat the whole one.
1: I used to get the bucket.
0: Oh,
1: the big bucket of them.
0: Oh, yeah. You know what I'm thinking of? What am I thinking of? The ones that were wrapped in the little white wrappers. They were squares. I know what you're talking about, which is Double Bubble.
1: You're talking about bubble gum. Like juice.
0: Not Juicy Juice. Juicy Juice is.
1: No, not Juicy Fruit.
0: You know what I'm talking about.
1: I know exactly.
0: But anyway,
1: what I'm talking about.
0: Double Bubble. So delicious.
1: It is a phenomenal item.
0: Definitely going to be checking out those flavors.
1: Are you going to be spraying
0: on
1: these
0: my
1: flavors?
0: Hands, not on my tongue.
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1: Well done. With Donnie.
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2: That's what I think of Donnie. That I got a rock.
1: And then Shannon.
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1: It's time to play
6: Minute to Win It!
1: And today, our contestant is none other than Liam. Hi, Liam. Good morning.
2: Liam.
7: Good morning.
1: All right, Liam's ready to rock. Are you ready to win $1,000, brother?
7: I'm ready.
1: All right, we're going to put 60 seconds on the clock, 10 questions. You get them all right. You win a grand. What do you say if you don't know an answer?
7: Pass.
1: That's right. We'll try to get back to it if time permits. Remember, you can only pass three times during Minute to Win It. You give us an answer, we're locking it in. Liam, have you played before?
7: Never.
1: Never. Okay, so but you play in your car, so you know how it usually rocks, right?
7: Yeah, exactly.
1: Okay, well, I will say this much. A lot of people say when they actually get through, it goes by so much faster. So take a deep breath. Don't be nervous. Are you ready to play?
7: I'm ready.
1: All right, Shannon has those questions. We start in 3, 2, 1.
2: Which famous band was Harry Styles a part of before his solo career?
7: One Direction.
2: Spell Poseidon.
7: P-O-S-I-D-E-O-N.
2: What is the capital of Canada?
7: Toronto.
2: What is the study of fungi called?
7: Pass.
2: What is the most consumed beverage in the world besides water?
7: Pass.
2: What is the longest-running band still featuring its original lineup?
7: The Rolling Stones.
2: Where is the smallest bone in the human body?
7: The ear.
2: Who composed the Moonlight Sonata?
7: Pass.
2: Michael Jordan won how many NBA titles with the Chicago Bulls?
7: Two.
1: Ooh, that's our buzzer. All right.
2: He did technically win two, like you said.
1: Yeah.
2: But he won a total of six.
1: Six. Okay, so let's go back here. You got One Direction, right? Liam, always knew.
2: Love that.
1: Big fan of 1D. I knew that about you. Also, smallest bone in the human body, in the ear. You got that one right. Then you passed on three, and you got four wrong. But you gave it your best shot, Liam, and you made it through. That itself is a challenge, my friend.
7: All right. Well, I'm just happy to call in. Thank you, guys. Love the show. Love you guys.
1: Thanks, Liam. Have a good day.
7: You too.
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3: Oh, we love getting in the mood.
4: Let's do it.
3: For Donnie's Love You, Man.
4: Yes, absolutely.
3: Anytime you hear that music, you just think to yourself, the vibes are being put out.
4: I feel like I just got my doctorate.
3: Yeah.
4: My PhD, is that what it's called?
3: Your PhD in love.
4: Yes.
3: So Donnie ends every phone call with,
4: love you, man.
3: Because, well, that's who he is. But when he calls strangers, he doesn't have as much success with getting the love back. Right,
4: no,
3: Donnie?
4: No, I'm about 0.00003% of the time.
3: But we love him.
4: Yeah, but it happens sometimes.
3: We love him nonetheless. So, Donnie,
4: yep. Who
3: are you going to be calling today?
4: So, I want to have a poker tournament at my house.
3: Mm-hmm.
4: But my wife says no.
3: Oh.
4: Because we're going to... She doesn't want people messing up the house.
3: Right. Well, I mean, it makes sense, Donnie. Your friends are a bit reckless.
4: They could be. So
3: with
4: where
3: you
4: do we
3: leading
4: go?
3: The charge. Well,
4: I'm
3: where do you
4: get
3: go?
4: A hotel?
3: Okay.
4: Because I don't want to wreck a hotel. So I went with option C, I guess, or
3: okay.
4: D. And here it is.
5: Hello.
6: Is this the storage company?
5: Yes, sir. That's one of our companies.
6: Oh, hey, how are you? So I have a question for you. How big is the biggest storage locker that you guys rent?
5: Well, the biggest one that we have available is 10 by 20.
6: You think that could fit about 35 people in it?
5: 35 people?
6: Yeah, so I was looking to have, like, host a little gathering, like a poker tournament, inside of one of the storage lockers.
5: I don't think that would work because I don't have any electricity in there. I don't have any air conditioning.
6: Oh, I think it's completely fine because the weather's supposed to be really nice, and I was just going to keep the door open so we would have, plenty of sun. I just wanted to know if I could fit like three card tables in there, couple things of beer.
5: It's about the 10 by 20 is about the size of one car garage. So
6: how many people do you think I could fit? Like 10?
5: 10 or 20, but that's beside the point. I don't have any.
6: Oh, you don't have any?
5: Sold out of every unit I've got.
6: You like really don't have any? Or like if I cut you in on some of the profits, then would you have? Oh, never mind. No, I don't even want to get into that. All right. Another question for you. Have you guys ever like had a poker tournament or some kind of gathering in one of the store's lockers? Or is this the first time ever?
5: Never have.
6: Oh, well, there's a first time for everything. Do you think you'll have something open in like a couple days?
5: I have absolutely no idea.
6: All right.
5: We
6: all right.
5: You don't know these things until the last minute.
6: Oh, I got you. All right. Well, I appreciate your help, and I love you, buddy. Thank you.
5: All right.
6: All right, man. Love you. Appreciate it.
5: Bye-bye.
6: Love you.
3: Oh, Donnie.
4: Yeah.
3: First of all, nobody told me that you were hosting the World Series of Poker. 35 people for a poker game?
4: I don't even know 35 people.
3: I was going to say, I don't have that many friends.
4: I don't even
3: poker
4: think I have
3: games
4: that many
3: are
4: friends
3: like
4: on Facebook.
3: Four or five dudes and then an other guy you invite because you know you can take his money. So like
4: 100%.
3: Six at the max.
4: Yeah.
3: Wow.
4: I don't know where I'm finding 35 people. And who's coming to a storage locker? Nobody. It's creepy.
3: Unit 11B. Yeah. Come join us.
4: Yeah, exactly.
0: No one does country like we do. Country.

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0: Let's go. Let's go.
1: Nailed it. Let's meet our contestants today. Amy, good morning.
2: Good morning.
1: Let's hear about you, girl.
2: So I'm a mother of three. My youngest one is starting her sophomore year in college for special education, and we've all loved to hang out and go to country concerts.
0: Love it.
1: Oh, that's so, I love when music bonds families.
0: Absolutely.
1: Especially country music. That's so special. All right, Amy, stay right there. Let's meet Kim. Good morning.
3: Good morning. How are you?
1: Wonderful, Kim. Tell us about you.
3: Well, I'm a mother of four, grandmother of the seventh one is on the way.
0: Whoa.
3: And I'm a retired nurse.
1: Oh. Okay, Kim, respectfully, you do not sound like a grandmother of soon to be seven.
3: Thank you so much. People say that, but I'm up there.
1: Wow. Wow, 45.
0: I know.
1: Retiring at 45 is incredible.
0: Yeah, good for
1: you. That's
0: so
1: special, Kim.
0: Let's give you a round of applause.
1: Yeah, there you go, Kim. Absolutely. All right, let's meet Maria. Good morning.
4: Good morning.
1: All right, tell us about you.
4: Well, I am a mother of two adult daughters, and I work for an insurance company in the mental health benefits, and I get people connected to psychiatrists and psychologists.
1: Wow. Maria, thank you for your work in the mental health space. So, so important.
0: Yes.
1: Love that. Let's meet Pauline. Good morning.
5: Good morning.
1: All right, Pauline, let's hear about you.
5: I am extremely clumsy. I was at a party, birthday party, and I blew out my knee to the point where it was so dislocated I had to have two knee surgeries.
1: Well, ouch, ouch.
0: Pauline.
1: That does not sound comfortable.
0: All right.
1: Oh, I'm so sorry to hear that. Clumsy
0: that
1: Pauline is in with us. Stay on 2 feet, okay, during cutthroat, okay?
0: Yep. Don't fall.
5: Mm-hmm.
1: All right. Last but certainly not least, if Tom were here, he would say the thorn amongst the roses because we've got the only male contestant, Mark. Good morning.
6: Mark. Good morning.
1: Mark.
6: What's up, Mark?
1: Let's hear about you, my friend.
6: So, you know, I'm a dad over here, trying my best. And I got a story because everybody, I've been on so much. Yesterday, my daughter's starting kindergarten. Yesterday, she goes up in line to, it's like a 2 week before kindergarten thing at the school. She's got her little friend, and another little friend with the other girl comes up and cuts my daughter off and then punches her.
0: What?
6: I want to regular normalize hitting other people's kids.
1: Okay.
6: No, I'm
1: okay.
6: Not allowed to, but,
1: Tom.
6: Oh, my God. All right,
0: Tom.
6: I
1: keep calling him Tom because I think it's going to be Tom.
0: Yeah.
1: Mark, listen.
0: Okay,
1: I said this on the radio a couple of weeks ago. Donnie will remember.
0: Yes.
1: I was at one of those indoor playground parks.
0: Oh, yeah.
1: And a little girl said to my daughter, I don't want to be your friend anymore. Stop following me around, because they were playing together. And I've never wanted to punt a child before, but I did in that moment. So I get what you're saying. Good job with your self-control, my friend.
6: It's tough.
1: So, I know. We just love those, especially the little girls. Okay, anyway, here we go. Mark, Pauline, Maria, Kim, Amy. We're going to quiz you here for cutthroat.
0: Mm-hmm.
1: If you know the answer, shout out your name. That would sound like what, Pauline?
5: Pauline.
1: Yep, good job. We call on you. You get it right. You flush down an opponent. If you get it wrong, however, you yourself will be flushed. Donnie,
0: yes.
1: What do you got, my friend?
0: I don't know who wrote these. These are great.
1: Oh, Shannon wrote these. Again. Can you run in and do them? Because they're your questions. Get
0: Come
1: on in here.
0: Shannon.
1: Come on, Shannon.
0: Shannon's coming down. Shannon. Well, she'll be coming down the mountain when she comes.
7: She'll be coming around the mountain when
0: there
7: she comes.
0: There she is. Oh, you don't even have them up. I'm sorry. Here.
1: I was going to give you my computer. She's got them. She'll pull them up.
0: All right,
1: so
0: all right.
1: Shannon came up with these questions while she gets it up. It's National Milk Chocolate Day, which is so special. So
0: chocolate.
1: Shannon has our questions.
8: Yum. Oh my gosh, I can feel my sweet tooth already tingling.
1: Mm.
8: We all have our favorite chocolate candy, but do you know its slogan?
1: Ooh, this is a good one.
0: I like this.
1: This is a good one.
8: So
1: okay.
8: I will say the slogan, and you chime in with your name. When we call on you, you give us that candy bar.
1: Okay, here we go.
8: You're not you when you're hungry.
5: Pauline.
1: Pauline.
5: Snickers.
1: Snickers is correct.
8: Snickers.
1: Pauline, you have a choice between Maria, who helps people find mental health resources, Kim, who's a retired nurse expecting grandchild number 7, Amy, whose daughter's going to school for special education and they love country music, or Mark, who wants to normalize hitting other people's kids. I don't mean it like that aggressively, but we understand his backstory.
5: I'm going to go with Mark.
1: Mark!
6: Yeah. Love you guys. Love your show.
1: You're the man. Keep it with the ladies. I get it, Pauline. All right, next question. Here we go.
0: Pauline's like, you're not hitting my kid.
1: No, yeah.
0: Because I'm
1: going to
0: come after you and blow out another knee, and I'll go out swinging. I'm kidding, Pauline.
8: All right. Melts in your mouth, not in your hands.
5: Maria.
6: Pauline.
0: Maria.
1: I heard Maria. Yeah.
0: Maria.
4: M&M's?
1: Yeah.
0: Also a good rapper.
1: All right, Maria, you have a choice between Pauline, who's very clumsy, had 2 knee surgeries just because she was partying a little too hardying, Kim, the retired nurse expecting a 7th grandchild, or Amy, whose daughter's going to school for special education and they love going to country concerts and they really want to win.
4: Pauline.
0: Oh, she's going out and getting her.
1: Sweep the leg. Pauline, thank you so much
5: love
1: for playing.
5: Love you guys. Love your show.
1: You always put a target on your back when you get the first one right.
0: I know. Yeah.
1: All right, Shan.
8: Okay, this is the Great American Chocolate Bar.
4: Amy.
5: Maria.
1: Amy.
4: Hershey?
1: That's correct. Yeah. Wow. Okay, 3 questions. 3 different individuals have answered correctly. Yeah. Amy, you have a choice between Kim, the retired nurse expecting grandchild number 7,
0: at 45 years old, too.
1: That's 45. I don't even want to do the math here.
0: She must have had her first grandkid.
1: No judgment.
0: At 12?
1: Different cultures.
0: Oh, yeah. Wow.
8: Okay.
0: It's crazy. She was learning times tables.
1: We're going to get ourselves in trouble if we keep going down this bit.
0: And knitting blankets.
1: All right, here we go. Or you can go Kim or Maria, who helps find mental health resources for others.
5: I'm sorry, Maria.
1: Oh, Maria. We got to flush you down.
5: Love you.
0: No, God, please, no.
1: You know what they always say? If you get that second question right, you always put a target on your back. If you get the second one right, always put a target on your back.
8: That's what they always say.
1: That's what they always say.
0: Okay.
1: No, that's what they always say.
8: This is the last one, ladies. Break me off a piece of that blank.
1: I heard Kim first.
0: I did too.
1: Yeah.
0: I'm sorry.
1: Yeah, Kim. I know. I know. We all just conferred with our eyeballs.
0: Yeah, I'm sorry, Amy.
1: And then we Kim. All came to a united decision that that was the first one
0: she
1: we heard.
0: Said the K.
1: Yeah, before the Amy. Yeah. Kim?
4: It's the Kit Kat bar.
1: 4 questions, 4 different correct answers from 4 different people. I think that might be a first, by the way.
0: Yeah,
1: congratulations, Kim.
4: Thank you. Amy. I'm 64, by the way, and I love you, and I love your show.
1: You are adorable. Oh, my gosh. You didn't need to confess, 45. Amy, we got to flush you down, and we love you.
5: Love you. Love your show.
1: Kim, congratulations. Have so much fun at the show.
4: Thank you. My son will be so happy.
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2: Kit Kat is teaming up with Aero for two new candy bars. Are you guys familiar with Aero, A-E-R-O, the candy bar?
3: No.
2: If you do a quick Google, because I bet if you saw the packaging, you'd be like, oh my gosh, yes, I see that in line at the grocery store. It might not be your go-to candy bar, but it is.
4: I've never seen this thing in my entire life.
2: Really?
3: Okay, it's like bubbly. Like,
2: Yeah. It's actually like... Yeah. It's one of my favorites. It's one my grandma, or a similar brand that my grandma used to get when I was a little kid. It's delicious. Okay. If you haven't had an Aero bar, not an ad, go get it. It's delicious.
3: But if you do have trypophobia, do not look it up, because that is like the fear of like all those little holes.
2: Good pull though. Because I know that's a fear, but I would have never remembered.
3: Me out a little bit.
2: Yeah. Oh, you have that?
3: No, just like a little bit.
2: Yeah, it's a little weird. No, I'm with you. Like, I'm not claustrophobic, but like, trap me in an elevator, I'm not going to be terribly happy.
3: Yeah.
2: I'm not too afraid of heights, but yeah, like I don't want to be on top of a bridge without a harness.
3: Exactly.
4: Oh, I don't like that. Yeah. I think I have that.
2: So
4: I don't like that.
2: Well, Donnie, maybe if they pair up with Kit Kat, the little bubbles will go away. Okay.
4: Yeah.
2: So they're combining efforts to make strawberry and chalk orange.
3: Ooh, I two love different flavors. Chocolate orange.
2: Yeah.
4: So
2: the excitement is taking the crispy wafer with Aero's airy chocolate. Ooh, might still have little bubbles. For fans, a mix of fruity flavors and chocolate. While the new bars exclusively are in Australia, candy lovers are hoping they'll eventually make their way to other countries.
5: Good day, mate.
2: Anybody have family in Australia? We can get a shipment, please?
3: No.
2: What are those Australian cookies that are so good? Oh, come on.
3: Tim Tams.
2: Good.
3: Yes.
2: You and I have talked about those in the past. They are delish. Could use a delivery of Tim Tams. Okay. The TSA. They caught somebody carrying stolen cannonballs.
4: What is happening?
3: Wait, because when I think of cannonball, I'm thinking of jumping into a pool when you say cannonball.
2: No, like actual balls that go inside of a cannon.
3: They exist? Still?
2: At Alabama's Gulf Shores International Airport, they recently discovered 5 cannonballs in a passenger's checked luggage that were later identified as artifacts stolen from nearby Fort Morgan. Authorities determined the cannonballs were inert, meaning like they weren't active, but still prohibited in your checked baggage because they are considered artillery munitions.
3: Yeah, and how heavy are they?
4: Yeah.
2: Right? That has to go way over. I mean, if my clothes can put me over the limit, cannonballs.
4: Can you imagine having to open up your luggage when you're trying to check your bag and they're like, yeah, you need to take out, 30 pounds. And you're like, oh, here's my cannonball. Maybe this will. What are you doing?
3: Yeah.
4: Like, what are we doing here?
2: So the passenger was unaware the historic items had been taken from the fort. Excuse me. And the cannonballs were recovered without incident. How are you unaware packing cannonballs?
4: Brush your teeth and go to bed.
2: Seriously.
4: That's it.
2: Take a nap. Get out of here.
4: Yeah,
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2: 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Can we get some meatloaf? Hey, Ma!
1: 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With Donnie.
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1: And it's time to play
5: Minute to Win It!
1: Hi, Caitlin. Good morning.
6: Hi, how are you?
1: Caitlin, we're doing great. We want you to win $1,000. Are you ready?
6: Yeah, I think we're ready.
1: All right, so 60 seconds.
7: Me?
1: Oh, yeah, seriously.
6: Oh, I have my son with me.
1: What's your son's name?
6: Xander.
1: Xander, what's up, my dude?
7: That's cool.
8: Hi.
1: How old are you, bud?
8: Six and a half.
7: Nice.
8: Seven.
1: Love that. Well, listen, Caitlin and Xander, 60 seconds, 10 questions. You get them all right, you win $1,000. What do you say if you don't know an answer?
8: Pass.
1: That's right, and we'll try to get back to it if time permits. Remember, you can only pass three times during Minute to Win It. You give us an answer, we're locking it in. Are you ready to play?
8: Yeah, I'm ready.
1: Okay, in honor of Xander's age, instead of 60 seconds, I'm going to give you 60 and one half seconds.

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2: I want to tell you about an amazing 11-year-old girl.
3: Okay.
2: She has leukemia. Her name is Emily Wilkinson. Okay? And so in the window of her hospital room, she put up signs, handmade signs. And these signs say, can you bring pizza? Can you bring donuts? She made these by herself.
3: Yeah.
2: And local businesses went absolute haywire. The photos go viral of her window from the outside. People are taking pictures of her window.
3: Yeah.
2: Several restaurant owners say they were happy to drop everything and help. Pizza, cupcakes, other treats for Emily Wilkins and her family.
3: Wow.
2: They call her a strong little cowgirl. 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So perfect for our radio station. Yes. 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A simple wish soon became a reminder that an entire community was behind her. 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Emily asked, when asked how it felt, she said, it makes me feel good.
3: Oh.
2: Makes you feel supported that other people are in this battle with her.
3: Yep.
2: These handmade signs turned into a community coming together.
3: Love this. She deserves it. Absolutely.
2: I wonder if she said what topping she wants.
3: Pepperoni pizza, please.
2: I mean, obviously,
3: yeah,
2: throw some ronies on there, please. Absolutely. 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
2: Let's give away some tickets to Zach Brown Band with our game, Flip It and Reverse It.
3: Put my thing down, flip it and reverse it. It's your permitted but when yet. It's your permitted but when yet.
2: We love it. We've taken a Zach Brown Band song, turned it around. You hear it backwards, you give us the title, you're going to win. Here is that song.
4: At the end, it kind of says, kind of hear it.
2: Yeah, you can kind of hear what he's getting at least to a certain degree.
4: Mm-hmm.
2: Let's start with Madison. Good morning.
5: Good morning.
2: All right, Madison, it took us a couple guesses when we played yesterday. What is your guess for today?
5: Cold weather.
2: Colder weather, Madison, that is incorrect. But hey, a good try nonetheless.
4: That is a Zach Brown Band.
2: We're going to be playing this all week, so give us a call back. Okay, thanks, Madison.
5: Thank you.
2: All right, so I think it took, Shannon, correct me, 4 or 5. Might have taken 5 guesses yesterday. Hmm. So we're 0 for 1. Maybe Kara can break that streak. Hi, Kara. Good morning.
6: Hi, good morning.
2: All right, Kara, listen. I'm going to play it for you one more time. It's a jam. What do you think it is?
6: I think it's toes.
2: Toes.
4: Toes.
2: Let's find out.
4: I think it's toes.

0: 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It's going to be an amazing show.
1: 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Thank you so much. Love you. Love your show.
2: The hottest new country?
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2: So, Donnie, I hate to be that guy. I like having fun during According to Jeffrey, but I do have some kind of more serious news stories to get to, okay?
3: Okay.
2: So, unfortunately, Dolly Parton's brother, Coy, passed away.
3: Oh, man.
2: Grieving the loss of her older brother, Coy Denver Parton was 82 and a homestead farmer. He died last Thursday, according to an obituary. The news comes a little over a year after Dolly lost her husband, Carl Dean. Now, Dolly's sister, Stella Parton, shared a statement with People saying, "My brother Denver was a deeply private person. I appreciate the kind messages and expressions of condolences on behalf of my nieces, Chris and Jennifer, and the rest of my family."
3: Hmm. Yeah.
2: That woman has been through it quite a bit lately.
3: Yeah, she has.
2: Loss of family, loss of her husband, health issues. So we're always keeping amazing, incredible Dolly Parton in our thoughts and prayers. Savannah Guthrie came out with another message on Instagram. And I know it's kind of crazy because this story, Donnie, and you reminded me, this has been going on months at this point.
3: It's almost 7 months.
2: It's incredible.
3: Yeah, January 31st.
2: For those who don't know the story, Savannah Guthrie's mother was taken from her home in Arizona, held for ransom. There was a whole bunch of energy around it at the time because it's held for ransom. Is she okay? And ultimately, now the family has come out and said, "We're pretty certain she's no longer with us. We just want to know where she is." Here's Savannah's message from yesterday on her Instagram.
4: "The world can be a cruel and unforgiving place, and I know that you have tried to do things the right way. So I'm asking you, begging you, to do the right thing now. Make the right choice. Help us find her."
3: Mm.
2: That's what they want to do. And so, you know, we've kind of fallen off this story a little bit because, you know, there's been no movement whatsoever. And even, you know, the FBI has been involved. President Trump came out and said something about it as well. So, I mean, it's safe to say there are a lot of people trying to look and figure this out. But as of now, according to this message
3: still nothing.
2: It's
3: crazy.
2: Our thoughts and prayers go out to the entire Guthrie family.
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Country 102.5, Boston's hottest new country. Hi, it's Nicole. Happy Tuesday. Hopefully it's going to be nice today. Calling for some rain, but hoping it holds off. It should be sunny and 82, and Zach Brown Band tickets coming up right at 11. Why?

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1: The story behind getting to drinking is about a relationship that I had in the past. 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

0: Country 102.5, Boston's hottest new country. Hi, it's Nicole. Happy Tuesday. Fingers crossed we don't get a lot of rain. Zach Brown Band coming up. I got a keyword at 11 and 1, and then Ben has another chance at 3 o'clock. 5 o'clock, super fun. And yeah, how about the Red Sox won again? Let's go. You know, they didn't break the record for most consecutive wins, but the fact that they have 18th victory in 20 days, like, let's go. They won 4-2 and we're having fun again, right? We needed it. There has been a big of a lull in Boston sports, and so we need something to really pick us up. And so thank you, Red Sox, for doing that. We appreciate it. Country 102.5.
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0: 102.5 Boston's hottest new country. Hi, it's Nicole. How are you? Happy Tuesday. Another Zach Brown Band keyword coming up at 1 o'clock with me and then Ben 3 and 5. So not only is it a massive congratulations to Ella Langley choosing Texas 15 weeks at number one. It's now the longest non-holiday hit by a woman with no male billed acts. So basically, no male collabs. It's just her. Obviously, Mariah Carey, All I Want for Christmas Is You, because that's holiday, is still number one with like 200 weeks or something insane. But this is massive, massive, massive for Ella, for country music. And not only that, but top four songs on the Hot 100 are all female. So two from Ella Langley and then Stella Lefty in Boston and Taylor Swift. Isn't that epic? You know, country music and has struggled for a long time to have big female hits. We went through a lull of the last couple of years where there weren't a lot of females that had a lot of hit songs. And it is awesome that we're doing this, that we're dominating the charts again. So congratulations. We love to play it. Country 102.5.
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Hi. So get excited. Salt and Straw is officially open at the Seaport. I have not been there yet. Supposedly, it's like some of the best ice cream you'll ever have. A lot of really fun flavors, like strawberry and coconut water. So check it out.

0: 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Hi, it's Nicole. Happy Tuesday. Another Zach Brown Band keyword coming up right at 1 o'clock with me, Ben, 3 and 5. And we love beer here in Boston. Well, how about at the Minnesota State Fair? They're debuting a ranch-flavored beer. It's created by Dual Citizens Brewing Company, and it is just that, ranch-flavored. Now, remember, when the World Cup was here, so many visitors from Europe and from Japan and from Asia and South America, they were hoarding ranch dressing. That they were trying to sneak it back in their luggage because they loved the ranch dressing so much. It is very much Americana. And so, yeah, a brewing company, Dual Citizens Brewing in Minnesota, decided, let's give it a go. I'm not a beer drinker, but I think if you love beer and you love ranch, why not taste it? You know what I mean? With some onion rings, maybe a cheeseburger. That's your jam. I don't think it's going to be that disgusting. It's not like it's sweet and tart. It's like tart and tart, you know? So anyway, if you happen to taste it, let me know. Country 102.5.
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12: 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Hi, it's Nicole. We have Bailey Zimmerman on the way, Lauren Elena, Jordan Davis, and more. Thanks for listening. 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

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Hello, it's Nicole. So how about Boston Marathon is introducing lottery for near qualifiers? So if you're fast, but you need to get in,

0: Country 102.5, Boston's hottest new country. Hello, it's Nicole. How are you? Hopefully you're having a great day. I have a random observation. Okay, so I was in Myrtle Beach for the weekend and I go to the beach pretty often. You know, I don't live there, but enough, a couple times a year. And the amount of celebrities that we see getting paparazzi, making out and canoodle in the ocean, and then being there in real life and realizing, okay, most people don't canoodle and make out in the ocean. So I'm like, I don't like to be a conspiracy theorist. I don't like to think that celebrities call the paparazzi, but I'm like, I feel for this they do, right? Because I was in Myrtle Beach for 4 days and I didn't see anybody canoodling and making out in the ocean. Like if you Google celebrities kissing in the ocean, there's pages and pages and pages of pictures. I never see it. Am I not looking for, am I too busy jumping and diving in the waves that I'm not seeing it? It's just a random observation. I posted it on my Instagram. I would love for you to weigh in. Nicole is Nick. Country 102.5.
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Well, Luke Combs closes out his tour. Three nights at Wembley Stadium in London. 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I know he's going to have surprise guests. Can't wait. 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
3: I knew I'd see her around. 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I'd ask,

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She's so far gone, but she didn't go far. She was

Lefty and Boston on Country 102.5, Boston's hottest new country. I have a feeling that we're going to see her in Boston very soon. I feel like she needs to do a residency.

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0: Zach Brown Band tickets up for grabs right now on your Tuesday afternoon. If you need somebody, say Country 185, Boston's hottest new country. 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

Dodge Farm was a place to go. Load a truck up, hit the dirt road. Jump the barbed wire, spread the word. Light the bonfire and call the girls. King and the Can and the Marlboro Man. Jack and Jim were a few good men. Where you learn how to kiss and cuss and fight too. Better watch out for the boys in blue. And all this small town, he said, she said. Ain't it funny how rumors spread? 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Man, that talk is getting old. You better mind your business, man. Watch your mouth. For I have to knock that loud mouth out. I'm tired of talking, man. Y'all ain't listening. Them old dirt roads.

country when it's C5 Boston's hottest new country. It's Ben. Okay, Saturday, Max McNown going to be at the Roadrunner. A very good show we're in store for. And coming up in the next couple of minutes, I got a pair of tickets for you to win right here. I can't

So a lot of people talk about this new show on Netflix, Ransom Canyon, Country 102.5. I guess Thomas Rhett and Jordan Davis were on it the other day as themselves. I need to check it out because the new Yellowstone spinoffs are done and they don't return for like another year.

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0: 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It's Ben. Hey, what's going on?
1: Hi, what's up?
0: Nothing. How about you?
1: Just hanging out. Just sitting in my car that I just bought. Listening to you guys.
0: What did you just buy?
1: Just a Honda Accord.
0: Oh, good for you. One of my favorite things to do is to go to car dealerships and set all the cars to our radio station. So it's nice. Yeah.
1: Oh, wow. That's awesome.
0: Well, let me tell you what we have up for grabs this afternoon. I know you're calling about winning. I've got Tim McGraw tickets for his concert on Thursday at Fenway. We are going to do those between 4 and 5 o'clock this afternoon. And then the same night, Thursday night in New Hampshire, Ella Langley has a sold-out show at the Bank & H Pavilion in Guilford. So this afternoon between 5 and 6, I've got a last-minute chance for you to win those tickets. But caller 25 right now is going to win a pair of tickets to see Max McNown at the Roadrunner on Saturday night. Okay? Call up now. 888-819-1025. Good luck.
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1: Hello, who's this?
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1: Lisa in Auburn. You know, it's a really busy concert week, Lisa. We got a whole bunch, and on Saturday night, Max McNown's going to be at the Roadrunner, and I would love to send you to the show. You're caller 25.
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1: And who do we have here?
2: Hi, this is Allison.
1: Allison, where are you calling from? What are you doing?
2: I'm leaving work right about now.
1: Well, good for you. You get to work on Thursday night?
2: I don't have to.
1: Well, look at that. All right, well, let's get you some Tim McGraw tickets for his show on Thursday at Fenway. Your caller 25.
2: No way. This is awesome.
1: 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Going to be really good with Lady A and the Chicks opening up for him. Now we're just going to hope the rain holds off, but you have a pair of tickets. There we go.
2: 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Thank you.
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Good.

Well, can you believe it? It's past 5 o'clock on a Tuesday. There we go. Two down, three to go. Country 1025, Boston's hottest new country. It's Ben. Okay, this weekend, a busy one for concerts in the area. On Sunday, the Zac Brown Band returning to Fenway. We've got tickets up for grabs right now. I just gave away a country code word a couple of minutes ago. It was baseball. B-A-S-E-B-A-L-L. Go enter.

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Give me caller 25. All right, let's do it. Who wants to go see Ella Langley on Thursday in New Hampshire? 888-819-1025. Good luck. Here's Lauren Elena. Another

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1: Who do we have here?
2: This is Kara.
1: Kara, what's going on? How are you?
2: Just getting out of work.
1: Oh, good. All right. Well, Thursday, you know what's going on, right?
2: Ella Langley.
1: Yeah, and have you tried to get tickets?
2: I have.
1: And they're so expensive.
2: They're way too expensive.
1: It is just incredibly, like, ridiculous how expensive they are, but it's even better when you win them from me. You're caller 25. There we go. How about that? Coming in close there. Only a couple days left, and you're going to be going to the show.
2: Oh, my God. Thank you so much. I'm so excited.
1: What are you most excited for?
2: I'm a big line dancer, so I am just like, I'm going to be dancing away.
1: Well, now, when someone sees you at the concert doing all your dance moves, they're going to be able to say, oh, I know her. All right. Congratulations. The show is sold out. I got the final, like the absolute final pair of tickets that I am even able to give away to this. It's tomorrow between 5 and 6 right here on Country 102.5. You're going to make sure you're listening because that's it. All right. It's all from Live Nation in Boston's hottest new country.
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4: 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Country 102.5, the Hot 6 at 6 with Ben, Kenny Chesney. Starting things off now. 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

0: 5 tonight. Woman, Country 1025, the Hot 6 at 6. Number 4 now, new Blake Shelton. I love this one. It's called Let Him In Anyway. Check it out.
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Bringing you the biggest songs of the day on a Tuesday, the Hot 6 at 6 with Deb. We are halfway there until we find out who's going to have the biggest song of the day. With Bailey Zimmerman now number three, Chevy Silverado. 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

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Country 102.5, Boston's hottest new country. The Hot 6 at 6. Time for number one now. The biggest song of the day is Zach John King, Get to Drinkin'. 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

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Ella Langley tickets at 5 o'clock. 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

There's only one more chance to win Ella Langley tickets on Country 102.5. She has a sold-out show in Guilford on Thursday night. There she is with Morgan tomorrow between 5 and 6. The final chance to win.

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1: The story behind getting to drinking is about a relationship that I had in the past that after a few Jack and Cokes, I started to paint it with rose-colored glasses, started to act like it wasn't my fault for letting things get so bad. I think everybody feels that way at some point in a relationship.
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0: country when it's T5 Boston's hottest new country. It's Ben. I'm getting out of here. Hey, Backstage Country coming your way next. And more Zach Brown Band tickets up for grabs tomorrow, 7 a.m. with the Andy Summer Show. That's your first chance to win on a Wednesday. Bye.
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